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2: 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The 4th Annual Sausalito Oyster Festival is happening Sunday, September 27th from noon to 3 p.m. at Dumphy Park right here in Sausalito. Enjoy a family-friendly day on the waterfront filled with baked and raw oysters along with other tasty foods and beverages. 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
1: Next low tide will be minus 0.4 feet at 3:06 a.m. tomorrow, followed by a high tide of 4.9 feet at 10:22 a.m. All tide data is for the Golden Gate, so compensate accordingly. Today's sunrise was at 6:44. Sunset will be at 7:31, with darkness by 8:29. And there you have it, today's tide report for San Francisco Bay, brought to you by the Call of the Sea, wishing you a good day.
2: Hey, buddy.
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2: Saw your chick picking up the tab the other day. Are you just broke or a knucklehead? Broke? Okay,

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3: Now it is time for Tide Tones PM, your afternoon tide report from Radio Sausalito. Your reporter is Greg Grunke. Today is Sunday, September 6, 2026. A low tide of 3.3 feet will occur at 1:52 p.m., followed by a high tide of 6.3 feet at 7:53 p.m. The next low tide will be minus 0.4 feet at 3:06 a.m. tomorrow, followed by a high tide of 4.9 feet at 10:22 a.m. All tide data is for the Golden Gate, so compensate accordingly. Today's sunrise was at 6:44. Sunset will be at 7:31, with darkness by 8:29. And there you have it, today's tide report for San Francisco Bay, brought to you by the Call of the Sea, wishing you a good day.

My name is Kirk Lightsey. I'm proud that you're listening to Radio Sausalito. 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
3: Gene and the Singers, that Krupa band and some of the great vocalists that went through it added so much to the way it sounded, to its success, beginning with Anita O'Day.

think that's one of the best things Anita O'Day did with Gene Krupa, and that's saying quite a lot. Certainly she was the most distinguished, I guess in the view of history, the most distinguished of a long line of fine vocalists with Gene Krupa. You know, we tend to think of Gene mostly in instrumental terms. After all, he was a drummer, and he had a lot of great jazz artists in the band, like Sam Donahue, like Roy Eldridge, just to mention two. He had a boy singer or two worth note. One of them became very big during World War II, singing with the Glenn Miller Army Air Force Band, and had a wonderful career afterwards, and we've saluted him elsewhere, other times. We're talking, of course, of Johnny Desmond. Here's a lovely tune by Johnny Mercer, well, a tune by Harold Arlen and lyrics by Johnny Mercer from the movie Blues in the Night. Johnny Desmond sings with Gene Krupa, this time, The Dream's on Me.

This time the dream's on me, Gene Krupa style, and with Johnny Desmond. On Swing Thing. Before Anita O'Day with the Gene Krupa Band, there was Irene Day, spelled her name D-A-Y-E, who later became Mrs. Charlie Spivak. Here's one of the most famous records she made with Gene.

complete with a false ending there that used to absolutely drive the jitterbugs crazy. That was Drum Boogie, Irene Day and Gene Krupa. Gene and the Singers on our show Swing Thing. The post-World War II Gene Krupa band was considerably different than the one he'd had before World War II. It had strings for a while. It had a good singer by the name of Carolyn Gray. And I remember in San Francisco in 1945 or 46, still in the Navy, just back from being overseas for some years, going to see Gene, packed full auditorium, and listening to her sing this one, which George Williams arranged. It's called There Is No Breeze to Cool the Flame of Love.

Let's jump back from 1946 to 1938, you know, only 8 years, seems like decades now looking back. So much happened in that, probably in American history to date, the most exciting period of time, just crammed full of events, and of course the war was the keynote for everything else that happened. But Swing was growing up. When Gene went out on his own, leaving Benny Goodman in April of 1938, one of the first guys he signed was Leo Watson, an absolute crazy guy and singer who had made some records with, among others, the very earliest Artie Shaw band. And so no book of our swing theme collection that deals with Gene Krupa and the singers would be complete without hearing from Leo Watson and a little bit of Tutti Frutti.

0: one of the earliest scat vocals ever recorded. Leo Watson with Gene Krupa. Davy Schultz was the trumpet soloist, and Sam Donahue played that beautiful full-bodied tenor. Tutti Frutti. On Swing Thing.
1: Fred Hall and Swing Thing. We'll be back in just a minute, right here on Radio Sausalito.
2: 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The 4th Annual Sausalito Oyster Festival is happening Sunday, September 27th from noon to 3 p.m. at Dumphy Park right here in Sausalito. Enjoy a family-friendly day on the waterfront filled with baked and raw oysters along with other tasty foods and beverages. This event is free and open to the public and benefits the Sausalito Community Boating Center, a community marina that puts the bay within reach of everyone who lives here. That's the 4th Annual Sausalito Oyster Festival, Sunday, September 27th from noon to 3 p.m. in

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1: Roy went with Artie Shaw and again made a big difference with that orchestra, too. Let's listen to Roy singing as well as playing on Knock Me a Kiss.

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1: Now, Roy Eldridge, Strictly with His Horn. This is one of the two most famous records he ever made. The other was After You're Gone, also with Gene. And this is Rockin' Chair.

rocking chair surely had not gotten Roy Eldridge. I understand when he made that date, his chops were just raw. They'd been doing a series of one-nighters and up all night, and yet how he blew. Rocking chair on swing thing. I was on a tiny little island in the South Pacific, about of a quarter of a mile wide, when we got a shortwave radio and a good one, and we would listen. This was before the Armed Forces Radio Service. We'd listen to shortwave from the United States. I'm trying to remember the name of the agency, the Office of War Information or something, that saw to it that certain good shows got on to shortwave so we could hear them overseas. And we heard a dance band remote with Gene Krupa, and he played and Anita O'Day sang on this next one. Much, much later, and it absolutely grabbed me at the time. Later, I got to be very good friends with the fellow who wrote this song, Matt Dennis. And in fact, just before we sat down to record the show, we had a telephone call from Matt, who's just still doing fine, and he and his wife, Jenny, who sang with Tony Pastor and Ziggy Elman and all those people, were just getting ready to open at a hotel on the Sunset Strip and wanted to invite us down. But this has become one of his standards. The famous recording of it is by Matt's boss of that time, Tommy Dorsey, with Frank Sinatra and Pied Pipers and Joe Stafford and everybody. But listen to how well Anita O'Day handles it and what a lot of fun everybody has with Let's Get Away From It All.

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1: We ain't hurt.
0: Let's take a trip in a trailer.
1: I'm on the bus.
0: No need to come back at all.
1: Let's
0: take a powder to Boston for chowder. Let's get away from it.

That's such a great piece of material, and so well handled by Anita O'Day and all the Krupa gang. Way to get away from it all is to tune us in right here on Swing Thing. The change in music that occurred in the mid-1940s was due to something called bop. Charlie Parker, Dizzy Gillespie, that gang. And it was not a very beneficial influence on the big bands because the dancers, you know, you really couldn't dance to it very much. And that was sort of the original point of the big bands. So it got nowhere. But some interesting things came out of it, out of its influence, at least briefly. Although, as Woody Herman says, still today, when you hear radio jingles and television jingles, they're loaded with bop figures, and that's true. Anyway, here's Buddy Stewart along with Dave Lambert. Dave Lambert later became part of Lambert, Hendricks, and Ross, which was a group that specializes in vocalizing instrumental things, and they have a wonderful time on this, too. Buddy Stewart, Dave Lambert, and very boppish with strings in the orchestra. This is 1945. What's this?

0: little it's going down.
1: What's this? Buddy Stewart, Dave Lambert, and Gene Krupa on Swing Thing.
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1: Here's a singer by the name of Howard Delaney, who had a brief stint with Gene Krupa. Howard sang with a number of bands. His favorite singer, his idol, was Kenny Sargent of the Glengarry Castle Omens, and you can hear echoes of it in what he does with the tune that Herb Jeffries and Duke Ellington made famous. Here with Gene Krupa, Howard Delaney sings Flamingo.

complete with a rather sensational falsetto ending there. Howard Delaney. Howard Delaney, like Buddy Stewart, occasionally recorded duets with Anita O'Day. Here's a cover copy of what was such a smash hit for Bob Eberle and Helen O'Connell with Jimmy Dorsey, Green Eyes. Only this time it's swung almost straight all the way. A little Latin, but not much. It's an absolutely out-of-this-world trumpet work by Roy Eldridge, too. This is Green Eyes.

0: was cool and limp, had green eyes. A fool wherein my love lies, so deep that in my searching for happiness I fear that they will ever haunt me. All through my life they'll taunt me. Will they ever want me? Green eyes, make my dreams come true.
1: Kind of interesting that Anita O'Day went out of her way not to say cool and limpid the way Helen O'Connell did. That was Anita with Howard Delaney, Gene Krupa, and Roy Eldridge. I'm Fred Hall, and Swing Thing. For all the excitement of Green Eyes, this next record shows you what a big difference a few years made in recording techniques. In particular, you can hear Gene's brushes for change, and you can notice what a great timekeeper Gene was. The singer is Dolores Hawkins. Other changes have been made, too. Boogie Woogie was still popular, but as we said, bop had begun to come in, and so some touches of it turn up, even in the title of this song, with Dolores to sing Bop Boogie.

George Williams arrangement, 1949, Bop Boogie. That led to a solo career, and a very decent one, too, for the singer Dolores Hawkins there with Gene Krupa on Swing Thing. Far and away, the most famous vocal record ever made by Gene Krupa was this next one, and although we played it an awful lot, but it would be amiss if we didn't include it in this set. It is, of course, Let Me Off Uptown, uniting Anita O'Day and Roy Eldridge.

0: Hey, Joe.
1: What do you mean, Joe? My name's Roy.
0: Well, come here, Roy, and get groovy. You been uptown?
1: No, I ain't been uptown, but I've been around.
0: You mean to say you ain't been uptown?
1: No, I ain't been uptown. What's uptown?

0: That drummer's band, Gene Krupa. Gene and the Singers. With Roy Eldridge, Anita O'Day, Dolores Hawkins, Howard Delaney, Buddy Stewart, Dave Lambert. With Roy Eldridge and Carolyn Gray and Leo Watson and Johnny Desmond. And that's the way it goes around here. I'm Fred Hall, and this is Swing Thing.
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1: I want to tell you a story from way back. Truck on down and dig me, Jack. There's Big Mo.

up and down. Who's the talk of Rhythm Town? Five guys named Mo. When they start to beat it out, everybody jump and shout. Tell me, who do the critics rave about? Five guys named Mo. They came out of nowhere, and that don't mean a thing. They're red high, and you'll know why when you hear them swing. Highbrow, lowbrow, all agree, they're the best in harmony. I'm telling you, folks, you really ought to see. Five.

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1: I'm feeling mighty lonesome, haven't slept a wink. I walk the floor and watch the door. 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

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I'm mooning all the morning, mourning all the night. 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

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I'm mooning all the morning, morning all the night. 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
1: 829. And there you have it. Today's tide report for San Francisco Bay, brought to you by the Call of the Sea. Wishing you a good day.

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1: 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Here's a public service announcement from the city of Sausalito. 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
2: Now it is time for Tide Tones PM, your afternoon tide report from Radio Sausalito. Your reporter is Greg Grunke. Today is Sunday, September 6, 2026. A low tide of 3.3 feet will occur at 1:52 p.m., followed by a high tide of 6.3 feet at 7:53 p.m. The next low tide will be minus 0.4 feet at 3:06 a.m. tomorrow, followed by a high tide of 4.9 feet at 10:22 a.m. All tide data is for the Golden Gate, so compensate accordingly. Today's sunrise was at 6:44. Sunset will be at 7:31, with darkness by 8:29. And there you have it, today's tide report for San Francisco Bay, brought to you by the Call of the Sea, wishing you a good day.

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3: Now it is time for Tide Tones PM, your afternoon tide report from Radio Sausalito. Your reporter is Greg Grunke. Today is Sunday, September 6, 2026. A low tide of 3.3 feet will occur at 1:52 p.m., followed by a high tide of 6.3 feet at 7:53 p.m. The next low tide will be minus 0.4 feet at 3:06 a.m. tomorrow, followed by a high tide of 4.9 feet at 10:22 a.m. All tide data is for the Golden Gate, so compensate accordingly. Today's sunrise was at 6:44. Sunset will be at 7:31, with darkness by 8:29. And there you have it, today's tide report for San Francisco Bay, brought to you by the Call of the Sea, wishing you a good day.

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1: 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Here's a public service announcement from the City of Sausalito. 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
3: 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Your reporter is Greg Grunke. Today is Sunday, September 6, 2026. A low tide of 3.3 feet will occur at 1:52 p.m., followed by a high tide of 6.3 feet at 7:53 p.m. The next low tide will be minus 0.4 feet at 3:06 a.m. tomorrow, followed by a high tide of 4.9 feet at 10:22 a.m. All tide data is for the Golden Gate, so compensate accordingly. Today's sunrise was at 6:44. Sunset will be at 7:31, with darkness by 8:29. And there you have it, today's tide report for San Francisco Bay, brought to you by the Call of the Sea, wishing you a good day.

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Welcome to Jazz Connections. I'm Larry Slater, the Jazz MD. South Africa has the most distinctive and long-lived jazz community on the African continent. Most jazz fans are blissfully unaware that there is such a thing as South African jazz, but they've almost certainly heard it. Hugh Masekela and Miriam Makeba became international music superstars. Abdullah Ibrahim became the Grand Jazz Master of South Africa as one of the music's great jazz composers and bandleaders. The roots of South African jazz began in township jazz, a vibrant, upbeat music genre born in the segregated black neighborhoods of South Africa during the 20th century that reached its peak during the 1950s. Township jazz was a blend of traditional African rhythms and gospel music with American swing and big band. It became a powerful tool for cultural pride and resistance during the repressive apartheid era. I open the show with Clarinet Quella, from Kippie Moketsi and the Marabi Kings, recorded in 1958. Moketsi soon switched out the saxophone and became one of the most important South African musicians during the transition to modern jazz. Township Jazz.

South African Township Jazz, beginning with Skokien from the Bulawayo Sweet Rhythm Band in 1954, the first record by African musicians to be a hit in the U.S. Kwela Kong was from the 1959 landmark South African musical King Kong, an all-African jazz opera which toured South Africa for 2 years before moving to London. It had an all-black cast, and it launched the career of Mary Makeba, with musicians including Hugh Masekela, Jonas Gwangwa, and Kippie Moketsi. Many of the King Kong artists went into voluntary exile while on overseas tour with the musical. The closing track, Flying High, was from the African jazz pioneers, who traced their origins back to the 50s when jazz thrived and big bands dominated the South African music scene. The band was founded in the 1980s with a mission to revive the vibrant 50s and 60s South African jazz scene, blending big band sound with traditional influences. We heard the pioneers in 1993 from their album Sip and Fly. In 1959, the 20-year-old Hugh Masekela was an up-and-coming trumpeter when he took an overnight train from Johannesburg to Cape Town to meet a pianist everyone was talking about, Abdul Abraham, then known as Dollar Brand. Masekela came to Cape Town with two other formidable South African jazz players, Kippie Moketsi and Jonas Gwangwa on trombone. Abraham was 25 at the time, and he was the forward-thinking figure needed to complete South Africa's greatest band of the era, the Jazz Epistles. They were able to record just one session in 1959 before the country's brutally racist apartheid government forced them into exile. Only 500 copies of this album were ever printed, after which this remarkable recording was buried and almost lost forever. The Jazz Epistles.

0: Dollars Moods, written by Hugh Masekela, and Scullery Department by Kippy Moketsi from the legendary Jazz Epistles, recorded in 1960. The apartheid policies of the South African government classified jazz as a subversive, racially integrative art form, which resulted in prohibitions on radio airplay and restrictions on mixed-race performances. Later in 1960, police opened fire on a crowd of people who had assembled outside a police station in the township of Sharpeville to protest against the pass laws, an internal passport system that was designed to racially segregate the population and restrict movement. At least 91 people were killed, many shot in the back as they fled. After the massacre, the apartheid government passed additional measures limiting the band's ability to perform and rendering the band's scheduled national tours impossible. The band's core members sought exile to evade persecution and sustain their musical careers. The trumpeter Hugh Masekela departed for studies in London, while Abdul Ibrahim left for Europe around 1962. 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I'm Larry Slater, the Jazz MD. We'll be back after a short break.
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0: 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I'm your host, Larry Slater, the Jazz MD. Masekela became an international star, with recordings in both the jazz and popular music spheres. In 1968, he had a smash hit in Grazing in the Grass. When Masekela was recording his debut album, called Promise of a Future, the music for the album turned out to be short by 3 minutes. Grazing was a last-minute addition. Macero was recorded in 1972 on Masekela's Home is Where the Music Is, one of his greatest recordings. Hugh Masekela.

In 1986, while Hugh Masekela was in exile from the apartheid regime of South Africa, he recorded his iconic anthem, Bring Him Back Home, Nelson Mandela. Mandela, who was imprisoned for 27 years, was a great fan of Masekela's music, and on Masekela's birthday in 1985, he managed to smuggle a letter to him expressing his good wishes. Masekela was inspired to write Bring Him Back Home in response, and the song became the unofficial anthem of the anti-apartheid movement. I opened our Masekela set with his 1968 Grazing in the Grass, followed by Maseru from his 1972 Home is Where the Music Is. Maseru is the capital and largest city of Lesotho, a landlocked country entirely surrounded by South Africa. The other South African expatriate to find international success was Miriam Makeba, nicknamed Mama Africa. She was a singer, songwriter, actress, and civil rights activist, and in 1964 she married Hugh Masekela, though their union lasted only a couple of years. Her musical career began in South Africa, where she founded the Skylarks, an all-woman South African band of the 1950s, which at one time was the most popular black singing group in the country. The Skylarks blended American influences with South African tribal rhythms and mbube, a four-part harmony approach originated by Zulu miners. Makeba left South Africa in 1959 to attend the Venice Film Festival, but was not allowed to return. Her records were banned from South African radio, and the Skylarks broke up a short while later. While in London in 1959, Makeba met Harry Belafonte, who became a mentor and colleague. Makeba was perhaps the musician most responsible for bringing African music to a Western audience. She was frequently viewed by audiences as the embodiment of Africa and became a symbol of opposition to the South African apartheid system. To close the hour, we'll begin with the Skylarks around 1950, followed by two of Makeba's famous South African songs, the Click Song from 1963 and Pata Pata from 1967. Pata Pata means touch touch and is also the name of a style of dance that was popular in Johannesburg's townships. Thanks for listening.

In my native village in Johannesburg, there is a song that we always sing when a young girl gets married. It's called the click song by the English, because they cannot say, "Ongotwane."

0: 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I'm Larry Slater, the Jazz MD, and I'll be back next week at this same time.
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my mind. 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

Notes are expensive. 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King. 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

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Now you're coming on like a brave big Baltimore. Now I don't dig it. Yeah.

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4: Now it is time for Tide Tones PM, your afternoon tide report from Radio Sausalito. Your reporter is Greg Grunke. Today is Sunday, September 6, 2026. A low tide of 3.3 feet will occur at 1:52 p.m., followed by a high tide of 6.3 feet at 7:53 p.m. The next low tide will be minus 0.4 feet at 3:06 a.m. tomorrow, followed by a high tide of 4.9 feet at 10:22 a.m. All tide data is for the Golden Gate, so compensate accordingly. Today's sunrise was at 6:44. Sunset will be at 7:31, with darkness by 8:29. And there you have it, today's tide report for San Francisco Bay, brought to you by the Call of the Sea, wishing you a good day.

0: blues is to jazz what yeast is to bread. Without it, it's flat, said Carmen McRae. 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
1: You know, when the poets speak of love, they use those pretty little words. 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Isn't that right, Dr. John?
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3: Now it is time for Tide Tones PM. Your afternoon tide report from Radio Sausalito. Your reporter is Greg Grunke. Today is Sunday, September 6, 2026. A low tide of 3.3 feet will occur at 1:52 p.m., followed by a high tide of 6.3 feet at 7:53 p.m. The next low tide will be minus 0.4 feet at 3:06 a.m. tomorrow, followed by a high tide of 4.9 feet at 10:22 a.m. All tide data is for the Golden Gate, so compensate accordingly. Today's sunrise was at 6:44. Sunset will be at 7:31, with darkness by 8:29. And there you have it, today's tide report for San Francisco Bay, brought to you by the Call of the Sea, wishing you a good day. Day.

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Thank you.

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0: But the love I got Natchez, Lord, it was free. Didn't have to pay for nothing. I've been shopping
1: in the world.
0: I've been shopping.

on Herkimer Street. But the love I got, Lord, in Natchez.

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1: 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Here's a public service announcement from the city of Sausalito. September 12th is Make a Difference Day in Sausalito, when community organizations and neighbors come together to lend a hand and care for the places we all share. 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
2: Now it is time for Tide Tones PM, your afternoon tide report from Radio Sausalito. Your reporter is Greg Grunke. Today is Sunday, September 6, 2026. A low tide of 3.3 feet will occur at 1:52 p.m., followed by a high tide of 6.3 feet at 7:53 p.m. The next low tide will be minus 0.4 feet at 3:06 a.m. tomorrow, followed by a high tide of 4.9 feet at 10:22 a.m. All tide data is for the Golden Gate, so compensate accordingly. Today's sunrise was at 6:44. Sunset will be at 7:31, with darkness by 8:29. And there you have it, today's tide report for San Francisco Bay, brought to you by the Call of the Sea, wishing you a good day.

Hi, this is Danny Janklo. My band, Elevation, will be in residency May 4th through 6th at Black Cat in San Francisco. But on the way to and from the gig, I'll be listening to Radio Sausalito.

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Blues is easy to play, but hard to feel, said Jimi Hendrix. Radio Sausalito's got the blues.

did what the doctor said. Yes, I carried my baby to the doctor this morning. Listen at me good, I'm just gonna tell the truth about it. Whoa, this is what the doctor said.

Lightning, she's almost dead. She's been drinking all that old bad wine and stuff like that. But you know, I didn't want to take my habits. I drink it every once in a while. Now I'm going to tell you the reason I drink it. 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
3: Now it is time for Tide Tones PM, your afternoon tide report from Radio Sausalito. Your reporter is Greg Grunke. Today is Sunday, September 6, 2026. A low tide of 3.3 feet will occur at 1:52 p.m., followed by a high tide of 6.3 feet at 7:53 p.m. The next low tide will be minus 0.4 feet at 3:06 a.m. tomorrow, followed by a high tide of 4.9 feet at 10:22 a.m. All tide data is for the Golden Gate, so compensate accordingly. Today's sunrise was at 6:44. Sunset will be at 7:31, with darkness by 8:29. And there you have it, today's tide report for San Francisco Bay, brought to you by the Call of the Sea, wishing you a good day.

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1: You say either, and I say either. You say neither, and I say neither. Either, either, neither, neither. Let's call the whole thing off. You like potato and I like potato. You like tomato and I like tomato. Potato, potato, tomato, tomato.

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1: 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That's a Historical Society downtown walking tour happening the second and fourth Saturday each month from 10:30 a.m. to noon, leaving from the Ice House Museum at 780 Bridgeway in downtown Sausalito. 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
2: Good morning. This is Greg Grunke bringing you your morning Tide Tones report on Radio Sausalito. Today is Monday, September 7th, 2026. A low tide of minus 0.4 feet will occur at 3:06 a.m., followed by a high tide of 4.9 feet at 10:22 a.m. The next low tide will be 2.9 feet at 2:58 p.m., followed by a high tide of 6.4 feet at 9 p.m. This tide data is for Golden Gate, so compensate accordingly. Today's sunrise was at 6:45, sunset at 7:30, with darkness by 8:28. And there you have it, today's tide report for San Francisco Bay, brought to you by the Call of the Sea, wishing you a good day.

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3: 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This is Greg Grunke bringing you your morning Tide Tones report on Radio Sausalito. Today is Monday, September 7th, 2026. A low tide of minus 0.4 feet will occur at 3:06 a.m., followed by a high tide of 4.9 feet at 10:22 a.m. The next low tide will be 2.9 feet at 2:58 p.m., followed by a high tide of 6.4 feet at 9 p.m. This tide data is for Golden Gate, so compensate accordingly. Today's sunrise was at 6:45, sunset at 7:30, with darkness by 8:28. And there you have it, today's tide report for San Francisco Bay, brought to you by the Call of the Sea, wishing you a good day.
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1: 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That's the Sausalito 47th Annual Chili Cook-Off in Dumphy Park, September 19th from noon to 4 p.m. For more information, to purchase tickets, or to enter the competition, visit the Parks and Rec section of sausalito.gov.
2: 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Today is Monday, September 7th, 2026. A low tide of minus 0.4 feet will occur at 3:06 a.m., followed by a high tide of 4.9 feet at 10:22 a.m. The next low tide will be 2.9 feet at 2:58 p.m., followed by a high tide of 6.4 feet at 9 p.m. This tide data is for Golden Gate, so compensate accordingly. Today's sunrise was at 6:45, sunset at 7:30, with darkness by 8:28. And there you have it, today's tide report for San Francisco Bay, brought to you by the Call of the Sea, wishing you a good day.

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How could you do it? How could you be so dumb, dumb? 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Didn't you want her to?

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4: Good morning. This is Greg Grunke bringing you your morning Tide Tones report on Radio Sausalito. Today is Monday, September 7th, 2026. A low tide of minus 0.4 feet will occur at 3:06 a.m., followed by a high tide of 4.9 feet at 10:22 a.m. The next low tide will be 2.9 feet at 2:58 p.m., followed by a high tide of 6.4 feet at 9 p.m. This tide data is for Golden Gate, so compensate accordingly. Today's sunrise was at 6:45, sunset at 7:30, with darkness by 8:28. And there you have it, today's tide report for San Francisco Bay, brought to you by the Call of the Sea, wishing you a good day.

0: 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Hey, Carmen.
1: Hi, Sam. How are you?
0: You sure look cool standing on the corner. She'll look fine as wine. Come on, we'll go over to Birdland. We'll pick up on some cool jazz.
1: Cool?
0: Yeah.
1: Fine as wine?
0: Yeah.
1: Oh, Sam.
0: What's wrong?
1: When you meet somebody for the first time,

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1: Well, then repeat after me. Happy to make your acquaintance.
0: Oh, that's the squarest thing I've heard in 6 months.

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1: Oh, that sounds too square, baby.
0: And though my English is poor,
1: you sound like one of them rock and roll cats.
0: Happy to make your acquaintance. Now won't you please say likewise?
1: You mean like I'm hip?
0: No, likewise.
1: Well, you mean like I dig what you're saying?
0: No, likewise.
1: Oh, likewise.
0: I'm sure.
1: Well, if that's the kind of square cat you want to keep company with you, I'll come on that way if you insist. Happy to make your acquaintance.
0: Oh, that's beautiful, Sam. Beautiful.
1: Thank you so much. I feel fine.
0: That's the way to pronounce it. Exactly the way.
1: Happy to make your acquaintance. And let me say the pleasure is mine.
0: Such eloquence. Beautiful.
1: How do you do? Pleased to know you. Am I too much?
0: Oh, too much.
1: And though my English is poor.
0: Not poor by any means. Rich, rich.
1: Happy to make your acquaintance. Now won't you please say likewise?
0: Oh, you're roaring, Sam.
1: Oh, no, likewise.
0: Oh, that's a guess,
1: Sam. It's rubbed off.

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2: 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That's the Jazz and Blues by the Bay free concert series happening each Friday evening beginning June 5th from 6:30 to 8 p.m. at Gabrielson Park through September 25th. 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
3: 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This is Greg Grunke bringing you your morning Tide Tones report on Radio Sausalito. Today is Monday, September 7th, 2026. A low tide of minus 0.4 feet will occur at 3:06 a.m., followed by a high tide of 4.9 feet at 10:22 a.m. The next low tide will be 2.9 feet at 2:58 p.m., followed by a high tide of 6.4 feet at 9 p.m. This tide data is for Golden Gate, so compensate accordingly. Today's sunrise was at 6:45, sunset at 7:30, with darkness by 8:28. And there you have it, today's tide report for San Francisco Bay, brought to you by the Call of the Sea, wishing you a good day.
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1: South Africa has the most distinctive and long-lived jazz community on the African continent. 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
3: 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This is Greg Grunke bringing you your morning Tide Tones report on Radio Sausalito. Today is Monday, September 7th, 2026. A low tide of minus 0.4 feet will occur at 3:06 a.m., followed by a high tide of 4.9 feet at 10:22 a.m. The next low tide will be 2.9 feet at 2:58 p.m., followed by a high tide of 6.4 feet at 9 p.m. This tide data is for Golden Gate, so compensate accordingly. Today's sunrise was at 6:45, sunset at 7:30, with darkness by 8:28. And there you have it, today's tide report for San Francisco Bay, brought to you by the Call of the Sea, wishing you a good day.

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3: 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Today is Monday, September 7th, 2026. A low tide of minus 0.4 feet will occur at 3:06 a.m., followed by a high tide of 4.9 feet at 10:22 a.m. The next low tide will be 2.9 feet at 2:58 p.m., followed by a high tide of 6.4 feet at 9 p.m. This tide data is for Golden Gate, so compensate accordingly. Today's sunrise was at 6:45, sunset at 7:30, with darkness by 8:28. And there you have it, today's tide report for San Francisco Bay, brought to you by the Call of the Sea, wishing you a good day.

Thank you very much. For our last selection, we'd like to play our theme song in its entirety. Something a little out of the ordinary, since we usually only play a fragment of our theme song in its entirety. Utter Chaos.

0: The Jerry Mulligan Quartet, Jerry Mulligan, Bob Brookmeyer, Joe Benjamin, Dave Bailey. The Jerry Mulligan Quartet.
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1: South Africa has the most distinctive and long-lived jazz community on the African continent. You might be unaware that there is such a thing as South African jazz, but you've almost certainly heard it. Hugh Masekela and Miriam Makeba became international musical superstars, while Abdul Ibrahim, the grand jazz master of South Africa, evolved to become one of the music's great jazz composers. Join me, Larry Slater, the Jazz MD, for an hour exploring the roots of South African jazz and the artists who created this unique jazz community. 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
1: 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That's a Historical Society downtown walking tour happening the second and fourth Saturday each month from 10:30 a.m. to noon, leaving from the Ice House Museum at 780 Bridgeway in downtown Sausalito. 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
2: Good morning. This is Greg Grunke bringing you your morning Tide Tones report on Radio Sausalito. Today is Monday, September 7th, 2026. A low tide of minus 0.4 feet will occur at 3:06 a.m., followed by a high tide of 4.9 feet at 10:22 a.m. The next low tide will be 2.9 feet at 2:58 p.m., followed by a high tide of 6.4 feet at 9 p.m. This tide data is for Golden Gate, so compensate accordingly. Today's sunrise was at 6:45, sunset at 7:30, with darkness by 8:28. And there you have it, today's tide report for San Francisco Bay, brought to you by the Call of the Sea, wishing you a good day.

My name is Kirk Lightsey. I'm proud that you're listening to Radio Sausalito. 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
1: 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Here's a public service announcement from the city of Sausalito. 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
2: 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Today is Monday, September 7th, 2026. A low tide of minus 0.4 feet will occur at 3:06 a.m., followed by a high tide of 4.9 feet at 10:22 a.m. The next low tide will be 2.9 feet at 2:58 p.m., followed by a high tide of 6.4 feet at 9 p.m. This tide data is for Golden Gate, so compensate accordingly. Today's sunrise was at 6:45, sunset at 7:30, with darkness by 8:28. And there you have it, today's tide report for San Francisco Bay, brought to you by the Call of the Sea, wishing you a good day.

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Mad at you 'cause your

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3: 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This is Greg Grunke bringing you your morning Tide Tones report on Radio Sausalito. Today is Monday, September 7th, 2026. A low tide of minus 0.4 feet will occur at 3:06 a.m., followed by a high tide of 4.9 feet at 10:22 a.m. The next low tide will be 2.9 feet at 2:58 p.m., followed by a high tide of 6.4 feet at 9 p.m. This tide data is for Golden Gate, so compensate accordingly. Today's sunrise was at 6:45, sunset at 7:30, with darkness by 8:28. And there you have it, today's tide report for San Francisco Bay, brought to you by the Call of the Sea, wishing you a good day.

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1: Aware that there is such a thing as South African jazz, but you've almost certainly heard it. 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
3: 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This is Greg Grunke bringing you your morning Tide Tones report on Radio Sausalito. Today is Monday, September 7th, 2026. A low tide of minus 0.4 feet will occur at 3:06 a.m., followed by a high tide of 4.9 feet at 10:22 a.m. The next low tide will be 2.9 feet at 2:58 p.m., followed by a high tide of 6.4 feet at 9 p.m. This tide data is for Golden Gate, so compensate accordingly. Today's sunrise was at 6:45, sunset at 7:30, with darkness by 8:28. And there you have it, today's tide report for San Francisco Bay, brought to you by the Call of the Sea, wishing you a good day.
4: Our finale tonight is an original by Joe Phillips, who will be featured with his sax, and Bill Harris trombone, Pete Candoli trumpet, as Woody Herman presents Northwest Passage.

I used to visit all the very gay places, come what may places, where one relaxes on the axis of the wheel of life to get the feel of life from jazz and cocktails. The girls I knew had sad and sullen gray faces with distingué traces that used to be there. You could see where they'd been washed away by too many through the day.

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3: Good morning. This is Greg Grunke bringing you your morning Tide Tones report on Radio Sausalito. Today is Monday, September 7th, 2026. A low tide of minus 0.4 feet will occur at 3:06 a.m., followed by a high tide of 4.9 feet at 10:22 a.m. The next low tide will be 2.9 feet at 2:58 p.m., followed by a high tide of 6.4 feet at 9 p.m. This tide data is for Golden Gate, so compensate accordingly. Today's sunrise was at 6:45, sunset at 7:30, with darkness by 8:28. And there you have it, today's tide report for San Francisco Bay, brought to you by the Call of the Sea, wishing you a good day.

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set for the party tomorrow night at the Swing Cats Hall. Come on, let them send your body at the Swing Cats Ball. 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

down. That's where the people smile, smile on you all the while. 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They had a fella named Handy with a band you should hear. And while the folks gently swayed,

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1: 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We're testing our new signal at 1570 AM in San Rafael, and we're looking for signal reports. 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
3: Good morning. This is Greg Grunke bringing you your morning Tide Tones report on Radio Sausalito. Today is Monday, September 7th, 2026. A low tide of minus 0.4 feet will occur at 3:06 AM, followed by a high tide of 4.9 feet at 10:22 AM. The next low tide will be 2.9 feet at 2:58 p.m., followed by a high tide of 6.4 feet at 9 p.m. This tide data is for Golden Gate, so compensate accordingly. Today's sunrise was at 6:45, sunset at 7:30, with darkness by 8:28. And there you have it, today's tide report for San Francisco Bay, brought to you by the Call of the Sea, wishing you a good day.

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3: I'm Ruth Dussault. You're listening to Local News Matters, local headlines from the Bay Area. Sausalito's city manager has resigned. The number of unhoused people in Marin County has slightly increased. The Golden Gate Village renovation has begun. Valero is fined for unreported air pollution, and Marin County calls for student election ambassadors. Following a closed-session City Council meeting last week, Sausalito Mayor Stephen Woodside announced the resignation of City Manager Elaine Forbes. Acting City Manager Brandon Phipps has been appointed as interim City Manager for a six-month term. Forbes had been on leave of absence since her arrest July 18th on suspicion of burglary at the Sausalito Yacht Harbor. The incident happened less than 3 weeks after she was appointed City Manager. A family spokesperson said Forbes was experiencing a mental health crisis. At the announcement, Woodside thanked the people of Sausalito, adding, "This was an extremely sensitive matter, and I'm grateful for the respect and compassion you have shown." Marin County's 2026 point-in-time count found a total increase of 38 more people experiencing homelessness since 2024, a total of 1,128. The biennial count was conducted in January by the Marin County Department of Health and Human Services. The one-night snapshot is used to guide funding, social services, and policy. It's required for communities receiving federal funding. The report brings some good news. Veteran homelessness has fallen dramatically from 49 to 11. Homelessness among youth has also declined by nearly half, and there are four less homeless families than 2 years ago. Chronic homelessness, however, doubled, rising to 438 people, most living without shelter. Chronic homelessness is defined as a condition where people living with a disabling condition, such as serious mental illness, substance abuse, or developmental disability, have been homeless continuously for at least 1 year or repeatedly over several years. After months of delay, renovations have begun at Marin City's Golden Gate Village Public Housing Project. Plans are underway to interview tenants for construction jobs. Residents from the first three buildings moved out last week. During the renovation, they will stay at temporary furnished apartments for about 4 months, with all moving and living expenses covered by the nonprofit developer Burbank Housing. The $266 million renovation includes demolition, infrastructure construction, carpentry, and finishing. Burbank Housing Project Director Riley Weisenborn said they are working with contractors to employ as many community members as possible. Earlier this year, a pre-apprentice course prepared 21 neighborhood high school graduates for work in the building trades. So far, Nibby Construction is planning to hire one graduate and is interviewing two others. The city of Benicia received $40 million Thursday following a settlement over unreported pollution at the Valero Benicia refinery. The city's residents have faced higher than normal asthma and cancer rates. The facility stopped processing crude oil in April. It now operates as an import facility for refined gasoline products. Mayor Steve Young said the refinery's partial closure cost the city nearly $8 million in revenue. Under the settlement, none will go to the city's general fund. $30 million will fund trees, air monitoring, and clean energy initiatives. $10 million will go to the Benicia Unified School District to pay for programs addressing energy efficiency and student health. Marin County High School and college students can earn community service hours ahead of the November election. Through the county's Student Elections Ambassadors program, young people can help organize civic events, distribute nonpartisan election information, and work on voter registration drives. Participants must attend one planning meeting, complete 2 outreach activities, and submit an end-of-the-year survey. An informal kickoff, including pizza, is scheduled for September 15th. For information, contact the Marin County Elections Department. I'm Ruth Dussault. For more on these stories, visit localnewsmatters.org. 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

0: I'll tell you why I can't find you. 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
0: Gone fishing.
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0: 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Gone fishing by a shady, weighty pool.
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0: Well, I'm a busy man, Louie. I got a lot of big deals cooking. I was probably tied up at the studio.
1: 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You was just playing old gone fishing. 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
0: 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I got me a big one staked out.
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0: 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I got me a piece of Gary.
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0: 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Each take a side.
1: But you just don't give a darn.
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1: Gone fishing. Got your hound dog by your side.
0: That's old Cindy Lou going with me.
1: Gone

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1: 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That's a Historical Society downtown walking tour happening the second and fourth Saturday each month from 10:30 a.m. to noon, leaving from the Ice House Museum at 780 Bridgeway in downtown Sausalito. 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
2: Good morning. This is Greg Grunke bringing you your morning Tide Tones report on Radio Sausalito. Today is Monday, September 7th, 2026. A low tide of minus 0.4 feet will occur at 3:06 a.m., followed by a high tide of 4.9 feet at 10:22 a.m. The next low tide will be 2.9 feet at 2:58 p.m., followed by a high tide of 6.4 feet at 9 p.m. This tide data is for Golden Gate, so compensate accordingly. Today's sunrise was at 6:45, sunset at 7:30, with darkness by 8:28. And there you have it, today's tide report for San Francisco Bay, brought to you by the Call of the Sea, wishing you a good day.

Hi, I'm Maurice Brown, and this is the title track of my new CD, Hip to Bop. 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

Went from the Sausalito Community Boating Center. 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
2: 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That's the Jazz and Blues by the Bay free concert series happening each Friday evening beginning June 5th from 6:30 to 8 p.m. at Gabrielson Park through September 25th. 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
3: 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Today is Monday, September 7th, 2026. A low tide of minus 0.4 feet will occur at 3:06 a.m., followed by a high tide of 4.9 feet at 10:22 a.m. The next low tide will be 2.9 feet at 2:58 p.m., followed by a high tide of 6.4 feet at 9 p.m. This tide data is for Golden Gate, so compensate accordingly. Today's sunrise was at 6:45, sunset at 7:30, with darkness by 8:28. And there you have it, today's tide report for San Francisco Bay, brought to you by the Call of the Sea, wishing you a good day.

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And I have learned when all you give is all you get.

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So here's

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1: South Africa has the most distinctive and long-lived jazz community on the African continent. 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
3: 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This is Greg Grunke bringing you your morning Tide Tones report on Radio Sausalito. Today is Monday, September 7th, 2026. A low tide of minus 0.4 feet will occur at 3:06 a.m., followed by a high tide of 4.9 feet at 10:22 a.m. The next low tide will be 2.9 feet at 2:58 p.m., followed by a high tide of 6.4 feet at 9 p.m. This tide data is for Golden Gate, so compensate accordingly. Today's sunrise was at 6:45, sunset at 7:30, with darkness by 8:28. And there you have it, today's tide report for San Francisco Bay, brought to you by the Call of the Sea, wishing you a good day.

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1: 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Here's a public service announcement from the city of Sausalito. September 12th is Make a Difference Day in Sausalito, when community organizations and neighbors come together to lend a hand and care for the places we all share. 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
4: Good morning. This is Greg Grunke bringing you your morning Tide Tones report on Radio Sausalito. Today is Monday, September 7th, 2026. A low tide of minus 0.4 feet will occur at 3:06 a.m., followed by a high tide of 4.9 feet at 10:22 a.m. The next low tide will be 2.9 feet at 2:58 p.m., followed by a high tide of 6.4 feet at 9 p.m. This tide data is for Golden Gate, so compensate accordingly. Today's sunrise was at 6:45, sunset at 7:30, with darkness by 8:28. And there you have it, today's tide report for San Francisco Bay, brought to you by the Call of the Sea, wishing you a good day.

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3: Good morning. This is Greg Grunke bringing you your morning Tide Tones report on Radio Sausalito. Today is Monday, September 7th, 2026. A low tide of minus 0.4 feet will occur at 3:06 a.m., followed by a high tide of 4.9 feet at 10:22 a.m. The next low tide will be 2.9 feet at 2:58 p.m., followed by a high tide of 6.4 feet at 9 p.m. This tide data is for Golden Gate, so compensate accordingly. Today's sunrise was at 6:45, sunset at 7:30, with darkness by 8:28. And there you have it, today's tide report for San Francisco Bay, brought to you by the Call of the Sea, wishing you a good day.

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at night. Treated bad, treated rough. And if it howls and growls, you ain't treated it rough enough. Kick love around behind and before. And like a long-eared, sad-eyed hound, it will crawl back for more. 'Cause love's a dog.

If you like it, just lift up your head and yell. Oh, mister, ring them bells. Oh, do, do, do. Today, la, da, da. Da, da, da, da, da, da, da, da, da, da. Running up, running up, running up, running up, running up, running up, running up, running up, running up. Oh, mister, ring them bells.

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2: 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That's the Jazz and Blues by the Bay free concert series happening each Friday evening beginning June 5th from 6:30 to 8 p.m. at Gabrielson Park through September 25th. 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
3: 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This is Greg Grunke bringing you your morning Tide Tones report on Radio Sausalito. Today is Monday, September 7th, 2026. A low tide of minus 0.4 feet will occur at 3:06 a.m., followed by a high tide of 4.9 feet at 10:22 a.m. The next low tide will be 2.9 feet at 2:58 p.m., followed by a high tide of 6.4 feet at 9 p.m. This tide data is for Golden Gate, so compensate accordingly. Today's sunrise was at 6:45, sunset at 7:30, with darkness by 8:28. And there you have it, today's tide report for San Francisco Bay, brought to you by the Call of the Sea, wishing you a good day.

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1: 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Here's a public service announcement from the City of Sausalito. September 12th is Make a Difference Day in Sausalito, when community organizations and neighbors come together to lend a hand and care for the places we all share. 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
3: 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This is Greg Grunke bringing you your morning Tide Tones report on Radio Sausalito. Today is Monday, September 7th, 2026. A low tide of minus 0.4 feet will occur at 3:06 a.m., followed by a high tide of 4.9 feet at 10:22 a.m. The next low tide will be 2.9 feet at 2:58 p.m., followed by a high tide of 6.4 feet at 9 p.m. This tide data is for Golden Gate, so compensate accordingly. Today's sunrise was at 6:45, sunset at 7:30, with darkness by 8:28. And there you have it, today's tide report for San Francisco Bay, brought to you by the Call of the Sea, wishing you a good day.

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2: 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This 90-minute tour starts at the Ice House Museum 780 Bridgeway in downtown Sausalito the second and fourth Saturday each month from 10:30 a.m. to 12 p.m. Tickets are $20 and can be purchased in advance by visiting SausalitoHistoricalSociety.com. That's the Historical Society Downtown Walking Tour happening the second and fourth Saturday each month from 10:30 a.m. to noon, leaving from the Ice House Museum at 780 Bridgeway in downtown Sausalito. 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
2: Good morning. This is Greg Grunke bringing you your morning Tide Tones report on Radio Sausalito. Today is Monday, September 7th, 2026. A low tide of minus 0.4 feet will occur at 3:06 a.m., followed by a high tide of 4.9 feet at 10:22 a.m. The next low tide will be 2.9 feet at 2:58 p.m., followed by a high tide of 6.4 feet at 9 p.m. This tide data is for Golden Gate, so compensate accordingly. Today's sunrise was at 6:45, sunset at 7:30, with darkness by 8:28. And there you have it, today's tide report for San Francisco Bay, brought to you by the Call of the Sea, wishing you a good day.

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3: I'm Ruth Dussault. You're listening to Local News Matters, local headlines from the Bay Area. Sausalito's city manager has resigned. The number of unhoused people in Marin County has slightly increased. The Golden Gate Village renovation has begun. Valero is fined for unreported air pollution, and Marin County calls for student election ambassadors. Following a closed-session City Council meeting last week, Sausalito Mayor Stephen Woodside announced the resignation of City Manager Elaine Forbes. Acting City Manager Brandon Phipps has been appointed as interim City Manager for a 6-month term. Forbes had been on leave of absence since her arrest July 18th on suspicion of burglary at the Sausalito Yacht Harbor. The incident happened less than 3 weeks after she was appointed City Manager. A family spokesperson said Forbes was experiencing a mental health crisis. At the announcement, Woodside thanked the people of Sausalito, adding, "This was an extremely sensitive matter, and I'm grateful for the respect and compassion you have shown." Marin County's 2026 point-in-time count found a total increase of 38 more people experiencing homelessness since 2024, a total of 1,128. The biennial count was conducted in January by the Marin County Department of Health and Human Services. The one-night snapshot is used to guide funding, social services, and policy. It's required for communities receiving federal funding. The report brings some good news. Veteran homelessness has fallen dramatically from 49 to 11. Homelessness among youth has also declined by nearly half, and there are 4 less homeless families than 2 years ago. Chronic homelessness, however, doubled, rising to 438 people, most living without shelter. Chronic homelessness is defined as a condition where people living with a disabling condition, such as serious mental illness, substance abuse, or developmental disability, have been homeless continuously for at least 1 year or repeatedly over several years. After months of delay, renovations have begun at Marin City's Golden Gate Village Public Housing Project. Plans are underway to interview tenants for construction jobs. Residents from the first 3 buildings moved out last week. During the renovation, they will stay at temporary furnished apartments for about 4 months, with all moving and living expenses covered by the nonprofit developer Burbank Housing. The $266 million renovation includes demolition, infrastructure construction, carpentry, and finishing. Burbank Housing Project Director Riley Weisenborn said they are working with contractors to employ as many community members as possible. Earlier this year, a pre-apprentice course prepared 21 neighborhood high school graduates for work in the building trades. So far, Nibby Construction is planning to hire 1 graduate and is interviewing 2 others. The city of Benicia received $40 million Thursday following a settlement over unreported pollution at the Valero Benicia refinery. The city's residents have faced higher than normal asthma and cancer rates. The facility stopped processing crude oil in April. It now operates as an import facility for refined gasoline products. Mayor Steve Young said the refinery's partial closure cost the city nearly $8 million in revenue. Under the settlement, none will go to the city's general fund. $30 million will fund trees, air monitoring, and clean energy initiatives. $10 million will go to the Benicia Unified School District to pay for programs addressing energy efficiency and student health. Marin County High School and college students can earn community service hours ahead of the November election. Through the county's Student Elections Ambassadors Program, young people can help organize civic events, distribute nonpartisan election information, and work on voter registration drives. Participants must attend 1 planning meeting, complete 2 outreach activities, and submit an end-of-the-year survey. An informal kickoff, including pizza, is scheduled for September 15th. For information, contact the Marin County Elections Department. I'm Ruth Dussault. For more on these stories, visit localnewsmatters.org. 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

No complaints and no regrets. I still believe in chasing dreams and placing bets. And I have learned when all you give is all you get.

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As long as I am still in the game, I want to play for laughs, for life.

0: 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Here's a public service announcement from the City of Sausalito. September 12th is Make a Difference Day in Sausalito, when community organizations and neighbors come together to lend a hand and care for the places we all share. 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That's Make a Difference Day, Sausalito's citywide day of volunteer service. 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
1: 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This is Greg Grunke bringing you your morning Tide Tones report on Radio Sausalito. Today is Monday, September 7th, 2026. A low tide of minus 0.4 feet will occur at 3:06 a.m., followed by a high tide of 4.9 feet at 10:22 a.m. The next low tide will be 2.9 feet at 2:58 p.m., followed by a high tide of 6.4 feet at 9 p.m. This tide data is for Golden Gate, so compensate accordingly. Today's sunrise was at 6:45, sunset at 7:30, with darkness by 8:28. And there you have it, today's tide report for San Francisco Bay, brought to you by the Call of the Sea, wishing you a good day.

Your presence requested this evening's formal top hats, white tie, and tails. Nothing now could take the wind out of my sails. Because I'm invited to step out this evening with top hats, white tie, and tails. Oh, I'm putting on my top hat, tying up my white tie, brushing off my tails. Oh, I'm tooting up my shirt front,

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3: 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This is Greg Grunke bringing you your morning Tide Tones report on Radio Sausalito. Today is Monday, September 7th, 2026. A low tide of minus 0.4 feet will occur at 3:06 a.m., followed by a high tide of 4.9 feet at 10:22 a.m. The next low tide will be 2.9 feet at 2:58 p.m., followed by a high tide of 6.4 feet at 9 p.m. This tide data is for Golden Gate, so compensate accordingly. Today's sunrise was at 6:45, sunset at 7:30, with darkness by 8:28. And there you have it, today's tide report for San Francisco Bay, brought to you by the Call of the Sea, wishing you a good day.

You knock back the schnapps, you talk back to cops, you walk in the room and conversation stops. I can't take you nowhere. No, I can't take you nowhere. You stagger, you sag, you're half in the bag. One glass of beer and you're a total drag. I can't take you nowhere. No, I can't take you nowhere. I buy three or four, you mooch plenty more. The check comes around and you are out the door. I can't take you nowhere. No, I can't take you nowhere.

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4: Now it is time for Tide Tones PM, your afternoon tide report from Radio Sausalito. Your reporter is Greg Grunke. Today is Monday, September 7th, 2026. A low tide of 2.9 feet will occur at 2:58 p.m., followed by a high tide of 6.4 feet at 9 p.m. The next low tide will be minus 0.5 feet at 3:56 a.m. tomorrow, followed by a high tide of 5.2 feet at 10:59 a.m. All tide data is for the Golden Gate, so compensate accordingly. Today's sunrise was at 6:45, sunset will be at 7:30, with darkness by 8:28. And there you have it, today's tide report for San Francisco Bay, brought to you by the Call of the Sea, wishing you a good day.

legs from some old table. I'll take the arms from some old chair. I'll take the neck from some old bottle. And from a horse I'll take the head. I'll take the hands and face from off the clock.

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highest peak, but it doesn't thrill me half as much as dancing cheek to cheek. Oh, I'd love to go out fishing in a river or a creek, but I don't enjoy it half as much as dancing cheek to cheek.

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1: South Africa has the most distinctive and long-lived jazz community on the African continent. You might be unaware that there is such a thing as South African jazz, but you've almost certainly heard it. Hugh Masekela and Miriam Makeba became international musical superstars, while Abdul Ibrahim, the grand jazz master of South Africa, evolved to become one of the music's great jazz composers. 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
3: Now it is time for Tide Tones PM, your afternoon tide report from Radio Sausalito. Your reporter is Greg Grunke. Today is Monday, September 7th, 2026. A low tide of 2.9 feet will occur at 2:58 p.m., followed by a high tide of 6.4 feet at 9 p.m. The next low tide will be minus 0.5 feet at 3:56 a.m. tomorrow, followed by a high tide of 5.2 feet at 10:59 a.m. All tide data is for the Golden Gate, so compensate accordingly. Today's sunrise was at 6:45, sunset will be at 7:30, with darkness by 8:28. And there you have it, today's tide report for San Francisco Bay, brought to you by the Call of the Sea, wishing you a good day.

Hi, I'm Maurice Brown, and this is the title track of my new CD, Hip to Bop. 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
1: Well, Santo Domingo just wouldn't let me be. So I ran out on my visa before it ran out on me. 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I shanghaied the drummer, the guy that made the rumba jump.

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2: Now it is time for Tide Tones PM, your afternoon tide report from Radio Sausalito. Your reporter is Greg Grunke. Today is Monday, September 7th, 2026. A low tide of 2.9 feet will occur at 2:58 p.m., followed by a high tide of 6.4 feet at 9 p.m. The next low tide will be minus 0.5 feet at 3:56 a.m. tomorrow, followed by a high tide of 5.2 feet at 10:59 a.m. All tide data is for the Golden Gate, so compensate accordingly. Today's sunrise was at 6:45, sunset will be at 7:30, with darkness by 8:28. And there you have it, today's tide report for San Francisco Bay, brought to you by the Call of the Sea, wishing you a good day.

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I'm proud that you're listening to Radio Sausalito. 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
1: South Africa has the most distinctive and long-lived jazz community on the African continent. You might be unaware that there is such a thing as South African jazz, but you've almost certainly heard it. 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
3: Now it is time for Tide Tones PM, your afternoon tide report from Radio Sausalito. Your reporter is Greg Grunke. Today is Monday, September 7th, 2026. A low tide of 2.9 feet will occur at 2:58 p.m., followed by a high tide of 6.4 feet at 9 p.m. The next low tide will be minus 0.5 feet at 3:56 a.m. tomorrow, followed by a high tide of 5.2 feet at 10:59 a.m. All tide data is for the Golden Gate, so compensate accordingly. Today's sunrise was at 6:45, sunset will be at 7:30, with darkness by 8:28. And there you have it, today's tide report for San Francisco Bay, brought to you by the Call of the Sea, wishing you a good day.

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0: Radio Sausalito thanks Gil Purcell for his generosity, which helps us continue to provide this important broadcast service to the people of Marin County. 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
1: 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Here's a public service announcement from the City of Sausalito. September 12th is Make a Difference Day in Sausalito, when community organizations and neighbors come together to lend a hand and care for the places we all share. 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
3: Now it is time for Tide Tones PM, your afternoon tide report from Radio Sausalito. Your reporter is Greg Grunke. Today is Monday, September 7th, 2026. A low tide of 2.9 feet will occur at 2:58 p.m., followed by a high tide of 6.4 feet at 9 p.m. The next low tide will be minus 0.5 feet at 3:56 a.m. tomorrow, followed by a high tide of 5.2 feet at 10:59 a.m. All tide data is for the Golden Gate, so compensate accordingly. Today's sunrise was at 6:45, sunset will be at 7:30, with darkness by 8:28. And there you have it, today's tide report for San Francisco Bay, brought to you by the Call of the Sea, wishing you a good day.

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Well, greetings and welcome to the music of the Jazz Decades. This is Ray Smith with our weekly stack of swing sessions, in this particular case, one by Bunny Berrigan and a studio band of 1937. Plus, we're going to hear, I think, one of the darkest of the blues moods. This is by Sarah Martin, accompanied by King Oliver in 1928. And for more contrast, there'll be some strutting stride piano by Neville Dickey of London. And opening and closing the program, we've got a couple of easy four-beat ballads played in the traditional sound of yesterday, as perpetuated and recorded in the changing mores of today.

Well, opening up with the well-burnished sounds of traditional jazz, a sound that goes back nearly now a century and still being played and recorded and enjoyed here in the ninth year of the 21st century, in this case by a studio group labeled as the Delta Stompers. The Delta Stompers. Five guys from the West Coast here, Leon Oakley on cornet, Ray Shellbred on piano, originally from Chicago, been out on the West Coast many decades. Clinton Baker guitar, Marty Eggers on string bass, and Hal Smith on drums. Plus we have Orange Kellen on clarinet from New Orleans, but he's a native Swede. And also from Brooklyn on trombone, and a little later on vocal, John Gill. All seasoned trad jazz veterans who started playing jazz in their teens and their 20s. And I'm guessing now, but all of them are in their 40s and 50s, late 50s at least, with a couple of them. And this is a recording in Mike Cogan's studio out there in Berkeley, California, February of 2008. This is a new Stompoff CD. Fine selection of some 16 tunes, 76 minutes, and good listening. An example of which you just heard, the 1908 vintage ballad, Do You Tell Me Your Dream and I'll Tell You Mine. The Delta Stompers, they'll be back. They're going to take us home on their dream boat, no less. But now the main feature of this outing, this is a set of Brunswick recordings made by Bunny Berrigan in 1937. And at the time, he was working as a featured soloist with Tommy Dorsey's orchestra and doing some freelance recording on the side. As a matter of fact, on one date in February of 1937, he recorded both in the morning, he recorded with his studio band for Brunswick, and in that afternoon, he did a session with Tommy's band for Victor. And here from the Brunswick gig, we're going to hear two obscure musical novelties. These were composed by the Hollywood tune team of Sidney Mitchell and Lou Pollack. I should say Pollack. Lou Pollack. And these are from an equally obscure movie of 1937 starring Don Ameche. You remember him? Don Ameche. He invented the telephone, I think, at least in the movies. The name of the title was, the name of this movie was Once in a Million. So we're going to hear now first Who's Afraid of Love, followed by the title tune. And besides Bunny on trumpet, the second side will feature Matty Matlock on clarinet and Art Drellinger on tenor saxophone.

Well, we'll hear more of that uplifting Berrigan horn a little bit later. But now we're going into what you might call a typical jazz decade segue from a staff baritone by the name of Ottie Gentry and the trumpet of Bunny Berrigan. We're going to move to the blues queen of the West, Sarah Martin, accompanied by the cornet of King Oliver. Now, that's what you call a segue. Sarah Martin's, she's a bit of a blues enigma. She recorded 120 blues sides between 1922 and 1928, more than any other blues queen except for the Empress herself, Bessie Smith. Certainly a great many more than Ida Cox or Chippy Hill or even the mother of the blues, Ma Rainey. But she's often overlooked in the history books, and only a handful of her recordings are on CD. But we have an audio sampling for you, a couple of sides recorded for the QRS Record Company in Long Island City at the end of 1928. Now, the QRS Company had a long and rich history of producing piano rolls by many ragtime and jazz greats. But back in the 20s and 30s, they also produced many fine jazz phonograph recordings, including these two. First, Sarah Martin is going to sing a truly, deeply despairing blues, presumably self-composed, that is the blues. This is entitled Death Sting Me Blues. Death Sting Me Blues. Now, Miss Martin has a rich and a full-throated voice, and unlike many of the blues singers, her diction actually allows one to understand all of her weary thoughts and regrets. And the accompaniment here is all understanding and poignant, with King Oliver on cornet, both open bell and muted, Ed Cuffey on trombone, Arvel Harris on clarinet, and perhaps most effective, Cyrus St. Clair on that low-down brass bass, Clarence Williams on piano. These are all Clarence Williams musical associates of 1928. Okay. Death, sting me and take me out of my misery.

I guess that's about as bad as you can get. Sarah Martin, born, raised, and died in Louisville, Kentucky, 1884-1955. Sarah Martin, along with Bessie Smith and Ma Rainey, liked to spice up their stage presence and their public performances with lighter musical themes, with tunes like about cakewalking babies and hot times in the old town tonight and Docktown Strutter's Ball. Now, these black entertainers and blues singers, once they had made it, once they had hit what they call the big time, performed in TOBA theater circuits. Now, TOBA stood for Theater Owners Booking Agent, and they ran a whole circuit of theaters for black agents and for black artists. And the artists themselves said that TOBA really meant tough on black artists. And they also played in the black vaudeville houses and in upscale cabarets and club reviews in metropolitan cities. But many started out performing at urban rent parties or touring the country in medicine shows or working in back alley social clubs, often referred to colloquially as holes in the wall. That was the expression, holes in the wall. And for her final offering, Sarah Martin's going to tell her story about a hole in the wall, which actually, if you listen to the lyrics, sounds a bit Tony, a little bit Tony and upscale for the term hole in the wall. I mean, according to Miss Martin, this hole in the wall was patronized by the chief of police and the wife of the deacon, and they served fried chicken and fancy meats.

jelly roll. I know it 'cause I had some down at the hole in the wall. Now there was old Deacon Johnson,

Sarah Martin's recording career came to an end with These Sides in late 1928, and in the oncoming Depression, she left the fast-failing music business in 1931. She then turned to church work and health care, eventually owning and managing a private nursing home in Louisville. All right, time now for a brief rhythmic break, and where better than in the piano playhouse? And one of the musical exercises I always find interesting is when a gifted piano player like Neville Dickey of London takes a Dixieland standard like At the Jazz Band Ball and transposes it into and interprets it as a piano essay. Now the question comes, how does he handle on the keyboard the various passages and the breaks, usually played by brass and reeds and ensemble, at the Jazz Band Ball? Let's hear what Neville's line of musical thought is.

0: Yeah. At the Jazz Band Ball, 1918, Neville Dickey of London, 2007. A proud and respected proponent of the stride piano style. Born in 1937, Dickey has been playing professionally for more than 50 years now, leads his own band back home, and continues to run the Sutton Jazz Club outside of London, and as a soloist, he is an annual and welcome visitor to American jazz clubs and venues. And he'll be back for a workout on the Weary Blues, along with other selected short subjects and sounds of the jazz decades with Ray Smith.
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0: Well, as we mentioned earlier, Bunny Berrigan was working in Tommy Dorsey's band in January and February of 1937 when he cut these Brunswick Masters. He did sort of make a half-hearted attempt to work this studio band on outside gigs without much success. And this was what you might call a small big band. It had 10 players besides Bunny. That is, 2 trumpets, 1 trombone, 3 saxophones, and 4 rhythm. Some of the men agreed to the recording, but they couldn't work outside gigs because they were tied up with other working gigs and other bands. But 3 months later, after these recordings in April of 37, Bunny would organize a full-fledged working band and start his long skein of recordings for Victor Records, with some great results. But now we have 3 very listenable instrumentals from this temporary group. First, we're going to hear a prime swing instrumental entitled Blue Lou. This was composed by the talented Edgar Sampson, just a tremendous contributor to the Chick Webb Band. Fine sax player, composer, arranger. Some of his compositions include Don't Be That Way, Stompin' at the Savoy, Lullaby in Rhythm, If Dreams Come True, many more. Edgar Sampson. This kind of sounds like a stock arrangement. There's a full chorus here by the saxophone trio. Otherwise, Berrigan on trumpet is the whole show. Blue Lou.

Lulu, swing band fans will be familiar with the next tune, which is entitled The Dixieland Shuffle. It was recorded 10 months earlier by the Bob Crosby Orchestra. Now, Bunny Berrigan's rendition here, I think, owes a lot to the Crosby recording, which was arranged by Crosby's bass player, the outstanding Bobby Haggard. Dixieland Shuffle. Now, one of the main themes, actually, is a pickup from a vintage jazz classic, a tune called The Riverside Blues, which was originally recorded by King Oliver in 1923. Now, Matty Matlock, who is heard on the Berrigan side on clarinet, probably had a great deal to do with this whole matter of recording Dixieland Shuffle. Ford Leary on trombone will be heard over a three-beat rhythm. And Bunny's finale is going to be a Cole Porter Broadway hit. This will be an instrumental version. That is, there's no tongue-in-cheek lyrics are missing, which to some may make it more listenable. And we're talking about the Cole Porter hit, Let's Do It. Now, this enables Bunny to move the tempo up to a jitterbug beat. When you play this, you can't play, when you sing this, you can't play it too fast. But without the vocal, this is played at a pretty good swing clip. And again, this sounds like another stock arrangement. Ford Leary and Matty Matlock have brief solos on trombone and clarinet, respectively. But our boy Bunny on trumpet is the main feature. So let's do it. But first, the Dixieland Shuffle.

Good stuff. Bunny Berrigan and his studio band of January and February of 1937. We heard the Dixieland Shuffle, followed by Cole Porter's Let's Do It with Matty Matlock on clarinet and the great Bunny. Bunny Berrigan, just at the top of his horn there on trumpet. Well, here once again we have Neville Dickey at the Steinway Grand, recording at the Comberhurst Studio at Kingston University at Kingston-upon-Thames over in England. You know, during the 27, 28 years that I played the jazz club circuit and the festival circuit with the Yankee Rhythm Kings and the Rent Party Revelers and the Paramount Jazz Band, I came to meet and know Neville a couple of times, both here in New England and in his native Old England. And a number of years back, up in Toronto, Neville was kind enough to ask me on drums and Jimmy Mazzi on banjo to join him on a solo set. And that's one of my fine memories of those halcyon days. A very congenial, a very gentle man with a keen sense of humor and a great sense of music and jazz and a talented piano player. Here he is again. He's going to interpret another antique jazz anthem. This also is from 1918, as was at the Jazz Band Ball. This is Addie Matthews' Weary Blues. You know the story behind Weary Blues. The publisher, I forgot the name of the publisher, but he wanted a tune to compete with Handy's St. Louis Blues, so he offered a prize. And one of his composers, Addie Matthews, came up with the Weary Blues. Of course, it never matched the success and the recording record of the St. Louis Blues, but the Weary Blues became a very fine and important part of the traditional jazz library. Of course, the paradox of the whole thing is that the Weary Blues are far from weary. they're a quick, snappy blues. So here we... And also on this recording, Neville Dickey brought in a longtime colleague, a gentleman by the name of Norman Davey. He will join Neville playing drums behind Neville's piano rendition of the Weary Blues.

Neville Dickey, Weary Blues, and now back to Studio A, our opening group of traditional all-stars, working under the instant and passing name of the Delta Stompers, and the Rhythmic Recessional is a ballad introduced and popularized rather paradoxically by Guy Lombardo and his Royal Canadians in 1936, when My Dreamboat Comes Home, 11 weeks on the hit parade. And we'll have John Gill on trombone and vocal, Leon Oakley cornet, Orange Gillen on clarinet, Ray Shelbred piano, Clint Baker guitar, Marty Eggers on the bass, and Hal Smith on the drums, and a most smooth and calm sail when My Dreamboat Comes Home.

The Delta Stompers, When My Dream Boat Comes Home. That's an old Guy Lombardo hit. You know, that years ago, when Jim Cullen and his father had a band in San Antonio, as Jim still has, they call it the Happy Jazz Band, and they recorded that tune under the name of the Westmoreland Weave. And that sort of brought that tune, When My Dream Boat Comes Home, into the traditional jazz library. Okay, source documents for the music you just heard. The Delta Stompers are on the Stomp Off CD, 1426. Stomp Off 1426. And the Neville Dickey is on a recent Stomp Off CD, number 1423. And our Sarah Martin was part of a Clarence Williams CD of his QRS recordings on the Frog label, Frog label number 49. Frog 49, Clarence Williams. And the Bunny Berrigan comes from a 5-CD box. This is a wonderful box at a budget price. 5 CDs of a lot of early Bunny Berrigan from 1931 to 1937. JSP 917. JSP 917. And those information, Disker and data, you can obtain from JazzDecades at AOL.com or go to our website at WGBH.org and click on the Jazz Decades. 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That's good for them. And once again, we're over and done, lightly and politely. And indeed, it's back to the library to call forth some more elegant echoes of these jazz decades, which is brought to you each week by WGBH Radio, Public Radio in Boston. Foremost thanks to you for your company and your continuing comments. And to John Solon for his executive production, Ray Fallon for his audio computer engineering.

Jazz Decades is produced and recorded in digital sound in Sun City, Hilton Head in coastal South Carolina. And so, not else to say, but until next week, be well, be here, Ray Smith.

0: Coming up next, you're going to hear some local stories that you probably didn't hear anywhere else. 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
3: I'm Ruth Dussault. You're listening to Local News Matters, local headlines from the Bay Area. Sausalito's city manager has resigned. The number of unhoused people in Marin County has slightly increased. The Golden Gate Village renovation has begun. Valero is fined for unreported air pollution, and Marin County calls for student election ambassadors. Following a closed-session City Council meeting last week, Sausalito Mayor Stephen Woodside announced the resignation of City Manager Elaine Forbes. Acting City Manager Brandon Phipps has been appointed as interim City Manager for a six-month term. Forbes had been on leave of absence since her arrest July 18th on suspicion of burglary at the Sausalito Yacht Harbor. The incident happened less than 3 weeks after she was appointed City Manager. A family spokesperson said Forbes was experiencing a mental health crisis. At the announcement, Woodside thanked the people of Sausalito, adding, "This was an extremely sensitive matter, and I'm grateful for the respect and compassion you have shown." Marin County's 2026 point-in-time count found a total increase of 38 more people experiencing homelessness since 2024, a total of 1,128. The biennial count was conducted in January by the Marin County Department of Health and Human Services. The one-night snapshot is used to guide funding, social services, and policy. It's required for communities receiving federal funding. The report brings some good news. Veteran homelessness has fallen dramatically from 49 to 11. Homelessness among youth has also declined by nearly half, and there are four less homeless families than 2 years ago. Chronic homelessness, however, doubled, rising to 438 people, most living without shelter. Chronic homelessness is defined as a condition where people living with a disabling condition, such as serious mental illness, substance abuse, or developmental disability, have been homeless continuously for at least 1 year or repeatedly over several years. After months of delay, renovations have begun at Marin City's Golden Gate Village Public Housing Project. Plans are underway to interview tenants for construction jobs. Residents from the first three buildings moved out last week. During the renovation, they will stay at temporary furnished apartments for about 4 months, with all moving and living expenses covered by the nonprofit developer Burbank Housing. The $266 million renovation includes demolition, infrastructure construction, carpentry, and finishing. Burbank Housing Project Director Riley Weisenborn said they are working with contractors to employ as many community members as possible. Earlier this year, a pre-apprentice course prepared 21 neighborhood high school graduates for work in the building trades. So far, Nibby Construction is planning to hire one graduate and is interviewing two others. The city of Benicia received $40 million Thursday following a settlement over unreported pollution at the Valero Benicia refinery. The city's residents have faced higher than normal asthma and cancer rates. The facility stopped processing crude oil in April. It now operates as an import facility for refined gasoline products. Mayor Steve Young said the refinery's partial closure cost the city nearly $8 million in revenue. Under the settlement, none will go to the city's general fund. $30 million will fund